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But then I spent so many nights thinking how you did me wrong, and I grew strong. And I

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1: Birds flying high, you know how I feel. Sun in the sky, you know how I feel. 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It's a new dawn, it's a new day.

0: Dit is Radio Actief. Actief.
1: Laura and Tommy were lovers. He wanted to give her everything. 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